0: The Northland's number one radio station.
1: All right, I know how to settle this. I'm thinking of a number between 1 and 3. Whoever guesses it gets to be king of the car.
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I've got Warren Zevon, David Lee Roth, and the Beatles stacked together. Here's Supertramp on KQ.

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1: All right, I know how to settle this. 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
2: Classic Pink Floyd with Money, right here on KQ. It's your Electric Lunch Wednesday edition going down. Our thanks to Shabby Shed and Junk Disorderly. I would be Scott Savage. Got one from Petty now. This is KQ.

Running down a dream at KQ, your classic rock radio station. Running down some cash here in just a bit. Progressive Secret Sound rolls on. Still no winner, $1,950. Stay tuned for your chance to try to be caller 9 to play for that with Bulldog Collision and Tim's Auto Care Center. My goodness, good luck, everybody. It is all part of the Electric Lunch, continuing on with Shabby Shed and Junk and Disorderly, where you can wander through a wonderland of old and new treasures right now, both inside and outside. Garden goodies, camper charm, cabin coziness, special somethings for celebrations they have. Milestones. Thank you very little. Or the joy of surprising someone just because. Yeah, furniture, decor, one-of-a-kind, metal, yard art, much, much more. Really cool stores. If you could stop by and check them out, you will not be disappointed. And, of course,

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That'll wrap it up for the afternoon train wreck. Back again tomorrow afternoon, Thursday afternoon, starting at 3. Jesse and myself. Have a great day. Chris is next. It's Styx from Grand Illusion on KQ.

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